0: time was it?
1: Well, this scene is a little hard to take.
0: 15. He was crouched behind the door inside when I got there. Window was broken, and a lot of the things in the station were all over the floor.
2: How many boys were there?
0: Just himself, just one. He told us that he came by the station, and he didn't know why he did it, but picked up a rock and threw it through the window inside.
2: I think a kid's become a mental case.
0: Are you his brother?
2: Yeah. We live about 4 blocks from the station. I mean, you could have just as well continued on home. There's no excuse for it. How much did he gain by it?
0: He didn't gain anything.
2: Why don't you go sit outside, Mark?
0: You want to take us through some water right outside there and talk to you?
2: Come on. Get up, Mark.
3: I'll be all right.
2: You're busy. You can't watch you all night.
3: I'll be all right.
0: Would you like a glass of water?
3: No, I'll be okay, thank you. You know, I'll just ship them up and lose the book on them. I don't know what to say.
0: Well, we're going to have to find out what's causing him to do these things. Try to get it stopped before he gets himself into some trouble.
3: I took him to the movies, and I said, when he calls me up, I'll pick him up. He never called. I've been laying and watching that bed. I figured any minute he's coming along. I see it's 2 o'clock. It's Tuesday. I figured he stopped. He goes to Hamilton. There's a little place there, an inn or something, that he may have stopped there. I wasn't going to go out at night and drive around and look. I figured I'll wait. This is what I waited for. I'll just ship him right back, if not even worse. Well, this is it.
0: Would you like to see your son?
2: I'd like to see what he has to say.
0: Right. Would you like to see him?
3: May as well face the music. I don't know if he'll say anything.
0: Do you want to go down here?
3: Sure. If they can come by.
0: Hmm? Bring him down here and then let them talk alone a few minutes. You live at home?
3: Yeah,
2: I'm staying at my mother's house.
0: Are you, have you noticed anything about your brother? That...
2: Nothing that would indicate anything like this. I mean, there's no actual reason for it.
1: Here he is. 15 years old, 6 feet tall, 190 pounds, accompanied by an officer.
4: What happened?
2: You don't know yourself. You just went for a walk through the window.
4: Where did you go after the movies?
2: Just after walking home.
4: How come you were so late from the movies?
2: I was about 12, but yeah, about...
4: The way you're acting, somebody think you're under narcotics. Are you groggy from something?
2: No.
4: I've been up almost 15 hours on the clock. I'm sitting and watching that bed of yours. I'm not groggy. I can account for every minute. What happened to you?
2: I don't know.
4: You know what this means to you and to me, don't you?
2: Yeah.
4: What does it mean to me?
2: It's going to get messed up again. Why did you think of that before you threw the rock? You had 4 blocks to go. You were going home. You had to stop on the way.
0: You want to talk to him alone? Then?
2: You mind if we do?
0: No, it's okay. Why don't you step right outside out there? You shut the door there. Come on. Regular examination.
1: After having a few moments alone with the boy, he has been returned to his cell. And again, the mother and brother are talking with Sergeant Perkins.
0: A lengthy psychiatric examination, try to find out what's back of it. We're primarily interested in the boy and getting him squared away, getting him straightened out. He's just lucky tonight that he wasn't shot. If he'd gotten away with this, well, maybe tomorrow night he'd try something else. Somewhere along the line, somebody was going to get hurt.
4: I don't know what to say.
0: The only thing we know about the boy is the last 3 hours.
2: I don't think we know much more.
3: We can't get deeper into him anymore. I stood out there and he didn't say one word. So, I don't know. Somewhere something is wrong.
5: You have been listening to an actual capture and interrogation of a young juvenile suspect charged with burglary. And now back to police headquarters and Chief W.N. Hildebrand.
6: Tonight's case of the juvenile burglar is very unique because it allowed you to follow the action from the very inception of the call. Although this case may be more or less routine as far as the records go, the important thing was the apprehension of this boy and the instigation of corrective measures. My department is cooperating in bringing you Night Watch because we believe by bringing into the open such cases as you heard tonight, we may help to deter some youngsters throughout the country who are taking the same chances and have not yet been caught. If we succeed in just reaching a few of them, then our efforts will be well rewarded in bringing you Night Watch.
5: Thank you, Chief Hildebrand. You have just heard on-the-scene reports of your police force in action. Every voice, every sound has been real. Night Watch, brought to you through the cooperation of your police department of Culver City, California, is produced by Sterling Tracy and Jim Hedlock, with technical advice by Sergeant Ron Perkins, and described in the field by police recorder Don Reed.
7: It's 4:30 a.m., and we've just pulled into the police garage after taking the mother and brother of the suspect home.
8: Well, I don't know how you feel about it, but, brother, I've had it.
9: I'm with you.
7: You know, Sergeant, I can't help but think of that boy tonight. His mother breaking into that gas station.
9: Yeah, but that isn't all he broke tonight. Let me have a cigarette, will you?
7: Yeah, sure. Here you are.
10: Control 1 to 5-0, are you still in service?
7: 5-0 to 1, we're just checking in now.
10: Roger, 5-0, 4:36 a.m., end of night watch.

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I gotta go, I got Texas in my soul. 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

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I'm with you once more under the stars. Down by the shore, an orchestra's playing.

into each and every life. 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Some tears has got to fall, but I know that someday that sun is bound.

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High hats and arrow collars, white spats and lots of dollars spent.

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1: Keep waiting. 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
0: Oh, what's your name?
1: None of your business.
0: Pretty name. 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
1: Well, how did you guess?
0: When I go to sleep,

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1: Well, could I see you again sometime?
0: Maybe.
1: How about Saturday night?
0: Well...
1: Shall I pick you up at 8?
0: Okay.
1: Oh, boy, that's a date.
0: Bye now.

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0: Hello, cutie. 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
1: Fresh. 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
0: Oh, I'm no stranger. Been waiting every evening for you to walk by.
1: Keep waiting. I'm still walking.
0: Oh, what's your name?
1: None of your business.
0: Pretty name. But I'll just call you Linda.
1: Well, how did you guess?

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1: Well, could I see you again sometime?
0: Maybe.
1: How about Saturday night?
0: Well...
1: Shall I pick you up at 8?
0: Okay.
1: Oh, boy, that's a date.
0: Bye now.

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1: Shall I pick you up at 8?
0: Okay.
1: Oh, boy, that's a date.
0: Bye now.

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0: Hello, cutie. 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
0: Oh, I'm no stranger. 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
0: Oh, what's your name?
1: None of your business.
0: Pretty name. 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
1: Well, how did you guess?

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1: Well, could I see you again sometime?
0: Maybe.
1: How about Saturday night?
0: Well...
1: Shall I pick you up at 8?
0: Okay.
1: Oh, boy, that's a date.
0: Bye now.

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0: Oh, I'm no stranger. 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
1: Keep waiting. 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
0: Oh, what's your name?
1: None of your business.
0: Pretty name. 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
1: Well, how did you guess?

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1: Well, could I see you again sometime?
0: Maybe.
1: How about Saturday night?
0: Well...
1: Shall I pick you up at 8?
0: Okay.
1: Oh, boy, that's a date.
0: Bye now.

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